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I'm looking for caller 10 at 888-570-1015 right now, because if you are, you're going to score a four-pack of passes to Disneyland Resort. And during Halloween time, trust me, one of the best times of the year. 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Caller 10 is going to win. This is Nickelback. Never

0: 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And what is your name?
1: Hey, this is Charlie in Carlsbad.
0: Charlie in Carlsbad. Have you been to Disneyland Resort during Halloween time?
1: I have. Been a couple of years. One of our favorite family times to get over there.
0: Well, then you tell the family, well, up to four of you, that you're taking them. Congratulations.
1: Thank you so much.
0: Absolutely, man. And we appreciate you listening to 101.5 KGB. And by the way, 101KGB.com, you go there, you can try for another four-pack. Not you, but everybody else, because you already won. And you are now in the running for the grand prize. 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So you got the four-pack for sure, and now you're in that grand prize drawing.
1: Never know. Never say never.
0: That's right. Hey.
1: 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Thank you so much.
0: Thank you so much. 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

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My ride club this Saturday, Sequan Casino Resort, the Clint August KGB sandwich. I want you to join me whether you ride or not. Details on the Clint August Facebook page. I still have tickets to America's Air Show coming up in Miramar. Keep it locked for that. 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
1: Yes, it was, but a nice job, Kurt Cobain of Nirvana. 101.5 KGB, I've got a tip for you. If you've been drinking and you're about to take a breathalyzer, don't do what this 43-year-old woman in Virginia did. She crashed her Mini Cooper into a police cruiser, keeps going, and big surprise, was eventually pulled over and arrested for DUI. And at the jail, she said, "Can I use the bathroom?" And the police say she reached into the toilet, scooped up a mixture of water and her own stuff, if you know what I mean, and drank it. And when they asked her why, she said, "Well, I was hoping it would mess with the breathalyzer." It did not. She blew a .26, more than three times the legal limit. So I would say next time, how about calling an Uber?
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5: Partly cloudy tonight in the mid-60s, Friday sunny and warmer, 83 near the coast, 92 inland, and we'll stay in the 80s and 90s into the weekend.
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0: Goo Goo Dolls on 101.5 KGB. And who am I talking to?
1: Casey.
0: Well,
1: from
0: hello.
1: Escondido.
0: Casey from Escondido. You want a four pack of, I said a pair, I lied to you, a four pack of grandstand tickets to America's Air Show?
1: Oh, yeah. That's why I called.
0: Well, there we go. It's going on tomorrow through the weekend, celebrating 250 years of American spirit, innovation, and aviation excellence. And it is, by the way, the nation's largest military air show. You've got some one-of-a-kind things going on there. It's always a good time. So have fun.
1: It is a lot of fun. I highly recommend it. It is a blast. Even if you don't like planes, go, because you will like them when you're done.
0: Look at you selling for me. Not that we need to sell. It's
1: going
0: to be great.
1: I love the air show.
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0: I like pie. 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I am Clint. 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I'll see you tomorrow at 3. Have a great night. And if you've ever served this country, past, present, men, women, every branch, we love you. We appreciate you. Thank you. And God bless you and your families for your tremendous sacrifice.
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Such a great tune, man. Fix it. One thing leads to another. Get the show rocking tonight. You're on KGB and everywhere on iHeartRadio. Chad Tyson. Thanks for hanging with you guys until midnight. If you need anything, talk back. Mike Opal, this on iHeart. You can also get me on Extra Threads at Chad Tyson. Big weekend for Pearl Jam on tap this weekend. Sunday when they play Ohana Fest at Dana Point here in California. You're going to find out who their new drummer is going to be. It's KGB.

0: 105 KGB, a landslide from Fleetwood Mac. Rocking things tonight of Chad Tyson, heading to a Thursday evening. Coming up tomorrow, one final chance to win Metallica tickets for next year at Snapdragon. Rolling in on the M72 World Tour May 13th. Second stop on the tour. And Big Rich CD and Fletch have been hooking up your free tickets all this week on the morning show. The Master of Trivia contest. You think you're the Master of Trivia? 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And like I said last night, I'd tune in about 7:50 just to make sure you don't miss anything. All right, so that's tomorrow morning at 8 for the show here in San Diego next year with the Mighty Metallica. We got that flyaway we're hooking up to for the first stop on the tour of Vancouver, B.C. 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Get yourself in. 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

Finally get that new U2 song that they've been teasing over on Instagram this week. Dropped today. It is titled Silencio, another tune off of their new album they've been working on, which we should get more details on soon. But if you want to check out the tune, it's on streaming, including iHeart with all access. So put it in your ears. Cool new track out from U2 this week. KG.

0: 101.5 KGB, Chad Tyson. We did some Yes back there. Their guitarist Steve Howe continues to recover from undisclosed surgery back in the spring of this year. I guess it's been about 3 months now since he had the surgery, which forced the band to cancel the tour. He talked to a guitar player recently and said, "I don't want to dwell on it too much, but it's going to take some time to get me back to normal." He says, "I've been keeping up my playing and my momentum, so I'm making progress slowly." And he also added they've rescheduled everything this year for next year. So here's the quote. "Hopefully everything will be hunky-dory and we'll be back around in May. Try to do it in 2027. So May 2nd next year, they're set to resume touring over in Sheffield, England. Yes. On the way, more tunes. Sublime coming up. This is Bon Jovi 2. Thursday Night Rocking here on KGB.
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Week 3, the NFL officially underway tonight. Got the Packers hosting the Falcons in Thursday Night Football. And big news out of New York, man. The Giants, Jackson Darts. Season is over. Going to have knee surgery. Jameis Winston, the backup, will be taking over. And he looked really uncomfortable Monday Night Football. It's KGB.

So are you the master of trivia? If you said yes, have it here tomorrow morning at 8 for a chance to prove it on the radio with Big Rich, TD, and Fletch for a chance to win tickets to see these guys at Snapdragon next year, May 13th. Metallica, final chance to win your way in and get on the KGB guest list going down at 8 tomorrow morning right here. So keep an ear out for it. You might be the master of trivia.

0: 105 KGB, Chad Tyson. Do you guys see the new advertising that's gone up in Miami for Grand Theft Auto 6? They tried to stop this from happening, but I guess money talks. It was almost $1 million they got for this. The Welcome to Vice City sign has been installed on the roof of the arena where the Heat play, and it looks like something straight out of the video game. And speaking of the game, that comes out November the 19th. Houston Rockets player Steve Adams had some interesting comments and thoughts on this, man. He says NBA, NFL, and NHL fans should expect a downturn in play right after the game comes out because everybody's going to be focused on that because it's one of the most anticipated video games of all time. It's been like 13 years since we had a GTA, so I hope he's wrong. More rock next than I hear on KGB.
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of that, today is National Punctuation Day. So sorry, somebody put a question mark at the end of that. I feel like punctuation's kind of gone by the wayside, especially on social media these days, and I'm a chronic offender of that. Well, hopefully it's been a good National Punctuation Day for you. It's KGB, Pearl Jam.

0: 101.5 KGB with Twisted Sister. They're rolling with Sebastian Bach front of the band right now. And people going to the shows, not the keyboard warriors, saying it's been great. There's that. Quiet Riot making some news, too, as far as lead singers are concerned. Jizzy Pearl out, stepping down. 23-year-old John Tora has been tapped as their new lead singer for Quiet Riot. I guess he was at Rock and Roll Fantasy Camp once, and also fronts the New Jersey metal group Fire and Ice. And they got a statement out on their socials basically saying he's still with Fire and Ice, but he won't be working with them as much now because of his Quiet Riot duties. But Quiet Riot manager Regina Benali, widow of their drummer Frankie, who I've met. He was awesome back in the day. I miss him. She says he may be young, but he's dedicated and a true professional. He brings a breath of fresh air that lifts us all, and we couldn't be more excited about the future with him on lead vocals. If you've not seen his stuff, check it out, man. It's mind-blowingly good.
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101.5 KGB of Chad Tyson. Red Hot Chili Peppers got a show coming up next month, the Hollywood Palladium, a benefit for the Silver Lake Conservatory of Music. I'll get you details on that coming up next tonight here on KGB. Can't stop right now.

0: 5KGB, some Chili Peppers out of that Steelers wheel. As I mentioned, they are doing a show October 17th up at the Hollywood Palladium. Tickets are on sale now. This is their first show since Fire Aid last year. Has it been that long? Wow. I saw them the last time they toured. This should be pretty cool, man, because Dave Grohl, Vince Staples, and comedian Marc Maron also set to perform that night. It's a benefit to mark the 25th anniversary of the Silver Lake Conservatory of Music, which was founded by Flea, and he says it's just incredible how much that's grown over the past 25 years. We teach 1,000, quote here from Flea, we teach 1,000 kids a week. We are open 7 days a week, private lessons, ensembles, choir. We are beautiful, yeah. They're doing some awesome work there. So that should be a pretty cool show, man. I'm going to take a little road trip and check it out. 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

Simple Minds going to be doing some touring over in Australia next year. They also got a new album called Sacrosanct coming out in January. First single, Beginner Boys, out now on streaming. If you want to check it out tonight with KGB. Chad Tyson, thanks for hanging. Rocking some Queen right now.

0: 105 KGB, Chad Tyson. What are your thoughts on humanoid robots? It's actually interesting here, man. I saw a survey about this online this week. 78% of adults are skeptical about humanoid robots until they actually meet one in real life. And for those 7% of people, which is actually probably 7 people in this poll, the people who have actually interacted with a humanoid, 88% reported a positive experience, and their willingness to buy one nearly tripled. Wow. Wonder if they told them how much one costs. If they did, I'm sure their willingness to buy one plummeted to zero.
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Did some Nirvana back there. Lithium off Nevermind, which turns 35 today. Also turning 35 today, Blood Sugar Sex Magic from the Chili Peppers. Yeah, it was an expensive day this day in 91. Chad Tyson hanging out tonight. The Guess Who, 101.5 KGB.

KGB, Chad Tyson, Metallica, going to be in May 13th next year to rock Snapdragon. And tomorrow morning, Big Rich, TD, and Fletch will have one more chance to get on our guest list, win tickets for the show. 8 a.m., have it here for a chance to be the master of trivia, win your tickets on KGB. And like I said earlier, it's in about 7:50, 7:55, so you don't miss it, all right? It's Green Day.

0: 105 KGB with NXS Rock and Thanks Tonight. We also did some Green Day back there. Trey Cole and his wife, Sarah Rose, they got that side project called the Chin Chins. They are one of the openers on the Interrupters tour next year. It just got announced this week. Doom Regulator, also one of the openers. That features Rancid's Tim Armstrong. They're actually handling opening duties on the first part of the tour, and the Chin Chins will handle the second half there. And unfortunately, no dates here in San Diego, and I think that's because the Interrupters are actually in next month, Mission Bay Fest, October 18th. That's on the horizon. Details, theinterrupters.com tonight with KGB. We got more tunes on the way next. Jim Blossom's coming up. Hendrix, too.
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So the cost of a Disney Plus subscription has gone up. Bloomberg reporting ad-free now. $21.49. Wow. Oh, look at that. Toy Story 5 also now available to stream on Disney Plus as of yesterday. Wonder if the two are related. It's KGB. Jeb Blossoms.

0: 105 KGB, Chad Tyson. So Halloween time, rocking at Disneyland Resort. And we're trying to get you guys there to experience it in person. Happiest Halloween around at Disneyland California Adventure Park and also Disneyland Park. We got four more chances lined up for you to win your way in tomorrow. Get our guest list. These are four packs of one-day, one-park tickets. 7:30 and 8:30 on the morning show with Big Rich Steeny and Fletch. Keep an ear out. Clint will also have a couple chances on the ride home at 4 and 5. And there's also an additional chance to win tonight over the contest tab with us on the iHeartRadio app. And if you win, just a heads up, you're in the running for the grand prize, which is a pair of Magic Key Inspire passes, which allow you to enjoy Halloween time over and over and over again at Disneyland. So check out those details. 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Have it here tomorrow for four more chances. One on the radio. 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

The Rush making some news this week. The fundraising efforts for the Neil Peart Pavilion have finally paid off. I'll get you more details on that coming up next tonight here on the show. Rocking some Foo Fighters right now. It's times like these. 101.5 KGB, San Diego's Rock.

0: 105 KGB, Bob Seger, Rocket Thanks tonight of Chad Tyson, Rush. When they put tickets on sale for their 50-something tour, they announced that a portion of the proceeds from the sales of the VIP packages would go towards raising $1 million for the Neil Peart Pavilion at Lakeside Park in his hometown of St. Catharines, Ontario. Geddy Lee also donated like $1 from every ticket sold during his book tour back in 2023. And with that, the efforts have paid off. They have helped secure the project's goal of $1 million by recently donating $785,000 to us. Good stuff there, man. And with that, they'll close the fundraising campaign officially October 15th. But the renderings of what they're doing with this, actually very cool. If you want to check those out, hit up the City of St. Catharines YouTube channel. Some cool stuff over there showing what it's going to look like. On the way, more tunes tonight. Journey coming up. 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

All eyes on Hurricane Polo, and that thing is massive. It is expected to make a turn and head out to the ocean. Not expected to make landfall, but we're going to feel the effects probably starting Sunday with the surf and whatnot early next week. And high surf, very high tides. Something to keep in mind next week. It's KGB, Top Heavy.

0: 105 KGB, Chad Tyson. Thanks for hanging out tonight. Trying to maximize your chances of seeing Metallica in concert next year. Of course, they are going to be here in San Diego. Second date on the M72 World Tour. Next leg of that, May 13th at Snapdragon with Limp Bizkit and Avatar. 8 a.m. tomorrow, Big Rich, TD, and Fletch will have your final chance to be the master of trivia and get on our guest list. So keep an ear out for that at 8 tomorrow morning on a Friday. We also got the flyaway for night one, Vancouver. That is up for grabs over on the iHeartRadio app with us tonight. So if you haven't got yourself entered to win that, knock it out as well. It's that Maximum Metallica. Could win tickets to one of those shows. And you can buy them for the other one, right? It's KGB. Good luck on that, man. Nirvana next.
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1: Thanks for hanging out. It's Stacy with you. Now, tons of movies in theaters, big ones. Resident Evil for its second week, which is doing really well. I've heard good things from movie critics of mine, friends of mine. Heart of the Beast, that's new with Brad Pitt and a good boy. Practical Magic 2, doing all right in theaters with Sandra Bullock and Nicole Kidman. But also new this week was Prime Time with Robert Pattinson. You know, the newest Batman. Still the Twilight guy to me, but has broken away from that as he's playing Chris Hansen in a movie about the TV series To Catch a Predator.
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1: Thanks for hanging out. It's Stacy with you. Now, Pearl Jam's 10. I've waxed poetic about how much I love this album. You know, the song Black was never technically a single. Like in 1991 and then flooded into 1992, there were only four singles. Alive, Even Flow, Jeremy, and Oceans. Yes, the curveball. So here, Black is seeing its resurgence in the year 2026. Mostly because of TikTok.

0: 5KGB. Thanks for hanging out. That's Stacy with you. So as far as movies go, Zach Cregger's Resident Evil, the reboot, made $60 million in its debut weekend, last weekend. And Practical Magic 2 earned $12 million. So we'll see how it does this time around. Spider-Man Brand New Day, still crushing it, though.
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1: Thanks for hanging out. 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

0: 101.5 KGB. Thanks for hanging out. It's Stacy with you. And tons of movies in theaters here in the fall. Heart of the Beast, that's new with Brad Pitt. And following along on the Alaska frontier with a dog. And Resident Evil, which did really well in its opening week. Primetime is new with Robert Pattinson playing Chris Hansen in a movie about the TV series To Catch a Predator. And a new animated flick, DreamWorks, called Forgotten Island. All in theaters.
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So Billy Idol should be dead. That flick was in theaters, but you can watch it on Hulu now. 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

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Thanks for hanging out. It's Stacy with you. And the Scorpions had to postpone all those Vegas residency dates. 8 of them. All postponed. And apparently they're going to make good on those. 2027, August, September of 27. Unforeseen circumstances. That's their reason.

0: It's 101.5 KGB. Thanks for hanging out. It's Stacy with you. We got in theaters now if you want to go catch a flick. Prime Time, which you might be elbow to elbow with people for this one for a couple of weeks. Robert Pattinson starring as Chris Hansen. And it's a movie about the TV series To Catch a Predator. Practical Magic 2 still doing all right. Sandy Bullock and Nicole Kidman. Heart of the Beast, that's new with Brad Pitt in Alaska. And Resident Evil, which did really well in its opening week. All in theaters.
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1: Thanks for hanging out. It's Stacy with you. And if you missed the news that Comerica Park, Detroit Tigers fans are very mad that it's going to be the fifth third park for the 2027 season. And Jack White of the White Stripes and such, he's posted on his Instagram, "I despise this new name. 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

Make us a preset on your iHeartRadio app, 101.5 KGB. It's Stacey. Thanks for hanging out. So Jack White has that new solo album out, Frozen Charlotte, with G.O.D. and the Broken Ribs, one of the big singles, Dollar Bill as well, and a big tour to follow suit in the fall.

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1: Thanks for hanging out. It's Stacey with you. Now, Carrie Underwood, the country star, blonde, slashes tires and such. She's expressed her love for rock music. She's done a ton of covers, Ace of Spades and such, in some of her sets. But she's reportedly working on a rock project with the guidance of Axl Rose as she's exploring a new musical direction.
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It's 101.5 KGB. Thank you for hanging out. It's Stacy with you. And a lot of movies in theaters if you want to go catch a flick. For the kids, new one called Forgotten Island. It's an animated DreamWorks movie. Coyote vs. Acme with Will Forte and John Cena still in theaters. As well as Spider-Man Brand New Day if you know you want to take your 12-year-old to see it for the 10th time. But Resident Evil did really well in its opening week. And a new one with Brad Pitt, Heart of the Beast, is expected to do well. As well as this primetime movie with Robert Pattinson.

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0: 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Today is National Lobster Day. 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

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These dresses get shorter and shorter every year, I swear. 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

0: 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Thanks for hanging out. It's Stacy with you. And in theaters now, if you want to go catch a flick, Primetime. That's with Robert Pattinson, as you may know him as the newest Batman or the Twilight guy to me. But it's a movie about the TV series To Catch a Predator. So he plays Chris Hansen. Forgotten Island, that's an animated movie, DreamWorks. And Heart of the Beast with my beloved Brad Pitt. And following along the Alaska frontier, surviving with a dog.
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1: Thanks for hanging out. It's Stacy with you, and Beck has a new record out now. Ride Lonesome.

0: AGB, it's Stacy, and today, September 25th, National Lobster Day. 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

5KGB, San Diego's 80s, 90s, and more. Thanks for hanging out. It's Stacy with you. And in theaters, if you want to go catch a movie, Resident Evil, which did really well in its opening week. Heard good things from tough movie critic friends of mine. Primetime is expected to do really well. You'll be elbow to elbow with people for this one for a little bit. Robert Pattinson starring as Chris Hansen as it chronicles the TV series To Catch a Predator. And Heart of the Beast, that's a new one with Brad Pitt and his good old boy.

0: 101.5 KGB. It's Stacy, and nothing like a little bread and cheese. Today, September 25th, is National Quesadilla Day. Look, I'm real sorry if I'm making you hungry, but especially, I take care of a sourdough. You just kind of like fry up the sourdough starter, and you put cheese in between there. Cut it into triangles. That's all you need to make it a quesadilla. It'll change your life.
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1: No, I'm drawing with marker and like pen and stuff. 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
1: 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Woo!
4: 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It's a Bar Card Friday here. 101.5 KGB, Big Rich, TD, and Fletch. Rich out today. He's traveling abroad to go.
5: He's going to Ohio.
4: God, I don't even know where that's at.
6: He's on a plane, probably boarding the plane right now to go meet up with the San Diego State Aztecs in Toledo, Ohio.
4: Wow.
6: They play tomorrow morning.
4: Wow. Early morning. So we're doing Bar Card Friday just with the trio here. Mm-hmm. And, of course, Tony Conja, Kagan Bottle. We got Siren's Tale. Is it vodka coming in? I think that's what it is.
6: That sounds right.
4: I think that's what it is. This place, we're about, 3 hours away from this studio, looking like the visitor locker room of the Los Angeles Dodgers.
6: Hell yeah, brother.
5: My gosh.
4: Go freaking Padres.
6: Oh, who's ready for hungover baseball today?
5: Ooh, I can't believe they don't even have a day off.
4: they don't even have hours off.
6: They play tonight.
4: I mean, they still got to do batting practice.
6: The Padres were partying on the infield at Dodger Stadium until close to midnight last night.
4: I don't know. I don't know if that's a good idea.
6: Juanza Jones and Jose Feliciano, the new owners, were out there partying with them.
4: All of a sudden, I realized we can invite them in here. They can come in on a Friday.
5: Yeah, that would
6: more
5: be
6: than
5: fun.
6: Welcome.
4: Juanza Jones slamming a beer bong? Is that what he said?
6: Yeah. Walker Buehler was holding it up in the air.
4: Golly,
6: how about Ethan Salas, 20-year-old Ethan Salas,
4: that was AI generated.
6: They said it was Martinelli's in his beer bong.
5: Oh, good.
6: But also, Manny Machado, while Ethan Salas was on MLB Network being interviewed, Manny Machado poured an entire Budweiser on his head. None of it got in his mouth, though.
4: No. It did not. I would imagine chugging Martinelli's would be hard.
5: Yeah, it's bubbly. It would
4: very
5: just
4: bubbly.
5: Like come right back up.
4: Gosh, it would be hard. It would be very hard.
6: Padres in the postseason.
4: Yeah, Padres in the postseason. We did it. Overtime.
5: And they just have to sweep the Diamondbacks to get home field advantage?
6: That would guarantee them home field advantage. There's actually a way to do it without winning all these games. You just need help from the Phillies and the Cubs. They need to lose.
4: I mean...
6: They're not winning today.
4: Today's going to be a long haul for them. So all I'm saying.
5: It's a long haul for us as well.
4: Yeah, it is. We are tired. But we do have a bunch of giveaways we're going to be doing today. Man, we got a whole lot going on. We got Disney tickets. We got Disney tickets again. In fact, it's our last day for Disney tickets. Mm-hmm. It's our last day for Metallica tickets.
5: Yes.
4: God, I can't wait for that. And our last day for air show tickets because, that is today.
5: It starts today, not tomorrow.
4: Starts today.
5: Oh, wow.
4: Blue Angels over the top of my car again on the way home.
5: Yeah, I've been hearing them here at the office.
4: Pretty cool. Very, very cool. But we are absolutely exhausted. We're going to fill you in on as to why coming up after Collective Soul.

0: 101.5 KGB, Big Rich, Sheedy, and Fletch here on a Bar Cart Friday. Man, it feels like it's taken a minute to get here this week. I don't know. I was walking, trudging through the mud, but man, oh man.
1: Sticky.
0: We are tired. We are tired.
1: We had a late night last night.
0: It was after midnight.
1: Collectively,
0: after midnight, before I went to bed.
2: Same, because I had to watch Big Brother after I got home.
0: Ooh, I had to make a show open.
2: Oh, yeah. You did that really good, by the way.
0: Thanks. It was real good. You did a real good one.
2: Lynyrd Skynyrd freaking rocks.
0: My God. I had no idea. Kat, you ever seen Lynyrd Skynyrd?
1: No. And actually, that was my first time seeing a concert in that venue in Del Mar. We thought it was going to be at The Sound.
0: Right.
1: Which is right outside of the Del Mar Fairgrounds.
0: Yeah.
1: But it was actually within the Del Mar Fairgrounds, which is right next door to The Sound. It's, what do they call it?
0: The Del Mar Arena.
1: Del Mar Arena.
0: The Del Mar Arena is where it's at, which I had never, I don't know if I've ever even, I guess I've seen things happening there at the fair, but I've never walked through it.
1: I've walked through it because I feel like they do like the horse shows.
0: Yeah.
1: In
0: there.
1: Mm-hmm.
0: Yeah. But man, first of all, very, very cool venue to have a concert.
1: Yeah, uh-huh.
0: Very cool.
1: Lynyrd Skynyrd rocked.
0: Absolutely mind-blowing.
1: Third, ear-blowing. That was the loudest concert I think I've ever been to.
2: My ears still haven't recovered. Not necessarily in a bad way. Like, it feels like the rock is just kind of bouncing off the walls inside my head still.
0: Mm-hmm.
2: Can we also say that was maybe the horniest concert I've ever been to?
0: Hands down.
2: I've never been to SeaWorld shows.
0: You've been to SeaWorld.
1: I don't know if I'm ready to say that.
2: But there were lap dances happening at Lynyrd Skynyrd.
1: There were of age and above lap dances going on kind of all over.
2: Also, sugar daddy culture has hit San Diego.
1: North County is different.
0: I was not prepared for what I was seeing
2: like
0: at that concert.
2: 70-plus-year-old dudes with 25 to 30-year-old chicks.
1: Which, I mean, you definitely see that. Obviously, we know that that's a thing.
2: Yeah, you should sign up for one of those websites.
0: Yeah, but we see that with Bill
1: North
0: Belichick.
1: North County, that is alive and well up there.
0: I don't know if that is all of North County. I don't know if that's we can lump that all in. I will say.
2: Carlsbad for sure. I've seen it in the line.
1: Yeah, North County is known to have couplings of older wealthy dudes, younger, attractive women.
0: Well, I'll tell you what. When I was standing in line as we were walking through the gate, I'm looking around and I went, man, there's a lot of young kids here. And I'm not just parents that brought their kids, but 20-year-olds who came as a group.
1: Yeah.
0: And I thought, Lynyrd Skynyrd is all ages. Yeah. I mean, they are pulling them through the decades. They've been doing this for almost 60 years.
1: Dang.
0: That is insane.
1: It is crazy.
0: The people in front of me in line were from Los Angeles.
1: Oh, they came down for the show?
0: Yeah, and as I was talking to them, the people in front of them were from Los Angeles.
1: Oh, okay, so Lynyrd Skynyrd is not doing a show in L.A.
0: I didn't look up their tour schedule, but
2: Stevie, man. Do you want to brag about what happened right as we were walking in behind backstage when Johnny Van Zandt made eye contact?
0: That is correct. He did. I threw up my hands in the air. I was like, hey, Johnny! and then he waved, and then I said, just for the record, Johnny Van Zandt waved.
1: Yeah, that did.
2: Dude, he can freaking sing.
1: Uh-huh.
0: Dude, the whole band just absolutely jams. But we were there because we got to introduce him on stage, so we kind of buried that part of it.
1: Yeah,
0: but,
1: that was fun.
0: What's crazy is that should have been the pinnacle. That should have been the peak. But it wasn't because
2: that
0: was insane. Absolutely insane.
2: I'm telling you, man, whatever mix of ecstasy, Viagra, and whatever else was going on out in Del Mar last night was working.
0: Yeah, absolutely. Absolutely. Move over, Burning Man. We're going to Lynyrd Skynyrd. Man, we got to get into it. Speaking of ecstasy, it's the Fletch Zone coming up next.
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0: October. Something about that word, right? The lights feel brighter. The crowd gets louder. Every pitcher and catcher reference matters just a little bit more than it did yesterday. Every swinger we see could become a moment we talk about for the rest of our lives. And here in San Diego, October means one thing. Lynyrd Skynyrd just played in Del Mar.
1: Yes.
0: And the freaks are out. It also means we got sweaty. And I'm talking real sweaty. I'm talking rainforest sweaty, swamp sweaty, and no one knows sweat like our guy. We're going to get into it. Welcome to
2: The Flesh Show!
0: Yeah! The Flesh Talk Sports!
3: Let's get it going, y'all. Padres with a 4-2 win yesterday over the Los Angeles Dodgers, meaning the San Diego Padres are in the postseason for the third time in 3 years. Golly. And who took us there? Don Orsillo on the call.
4: On the ground to third base, Machado's got it. He'll sling it to first. That's the ball game. Padres win. The Padres are headed back to the postseason for the fifth time in the last 7 years. And for the first time in franchise history, three times in a row. Could this finally be the year, San Diego?
3: Could it finally be the year is the question. Wow. Never a World Series win in this city's history. Can the Padres of 2026 be the ones to get it done?
1: When did everything start going well? Because we were paying attention to the score just on Google while we were at Lynyrd Skynyrd, and it was 0-0 until the fifth inning.
3: Believe it or not, the Padres were getting no hit until the fifth inning. It was actually rookie sensation Ethan Salas who broke up the no-hitter, and then it was runs. Padres win it 4-2. Nice. Dodgers tried to mount a late comeback, but Mason Miller comes in and shuts the door, getting his 38th save of the season.
1: Wow.
0: Golly, man.
3: Very big night at Petco Park. Now, Don Orsillo says it on the call. Could this finally be San Diego's year? Vegas does not believe it will be. Vegas has the Padres at plus 2,500 odds to win the postseason, meaning you could put $10 down to win $250 on the Padres, which is cool. Dodgers are sitting around plus 250. They are the clear-cut favorite to win the World Series. Brewers right behind them at plus 530.
0: Is it Phillies after that?
3: No. Then it's a couple of the American League team, the Rays and the Yankees.
0: Okay.
3: The Phillies are down the list. Phillies are in danger of missing the postseason altogether.
1: Oh, Padres are plus 2,500 and the Dodgers are plus 250. So Vegas thinks that the Dodgers are 10 times more likely to win than us.
3: You nailed it, Kat.
0: Wow. Math. She's mathing.
1: Well,
0: she's mathing over here.
1: I don't really understand sports betting. I can't really wrap my head around it, but those numbers make sense.
3: Here it is. You put $10 on the Dodgers to win the World Series, you get $25 back if they do. You put $10 on the Padres to win the World Series, you get $250 back if you do.
1: Because they think it's less likely.
3: Vegas was not found by dumb people who make no money on bets.
1: Right. Mm-hmm.
3: All right, in the NFL, speaking of dumb people, the NFL is dumb here. Kyle Juszczyk, who's the fullback for the San Francisco 49ers, so far through two games, has been fined a total of $34,000. The first one was for playing football. He put his head down when he was about to get tackled, and they said he was leading with a helmet. Sure. That was a $20,000 fine. Last week, it was a $14,926 fine for an offensive demonstration during a week two win against the Miami Dolphins. The offensive demonstration in question, he mimed shotgunning a beer after his touchdown, which is his touchdown celebration and has been for 5 years.
0: And so his nickname is Juice.
3: Mm-hmm.
0: And I think the running joke is, well, he's drinking juice.
3: Correct, because, by the way, he doesn't drink beer.
0: Right.
1: Oh.
0: So, but it's not even really like he's shotgunning, is it? He's almost holding his fingers like the hang loose sign, you know, or you're going to make a phone out of your thumb and your pinky. And then he holds it up to his mouth and, you know, tilts his head back, like bottoms up.
1: There's a couple of soccer players for the San Diego Wave that do the same celebration.
3: This was the first week the NFL cracked down on this. There's actually an Indianapolis Colts offensive lineman who got in trouble for the same thing. Kyle Juszczyk is criticizing and, what's it called, appealing the fine against the NFL, but he probably won't win it. Now, kind of the interesting thing about this, the second this celebration happened, the NFL went to a commercial break.
1: Oh.
3: Do you know what the first commercial was on that commercial break?
1: Probably Budweiser.
3: Bud Light.
1: It's a bit hypocritical.
3: Oh, no, the kids are going to get bad messaging.
0: Why is the fine such a weird number?
3: $14,926.
0: Yeah, why?
3: Who knows? It's got to be some sort of proportion of his contract.
1: Yeah, that does seem very hypocritical to fine somebody for alluding to drinking and then showing an ad directly after that about drinking.
3: Immediately following.
0: And, and I'm sure it was a national ad, so even if it was local programming, correct, they still saw it.
3: All right, last night in the NFL, the Packers continued their brutal start to the season. They're 1-2. The Falcons go to Green Bay and whoop the crap out of the Packers. Final score, 35-14. Huge night for Michael Penix, who makes his return from injury. This was his first start of the season. And the lefty was out there slinging it, man. Good for the Falcons. Packers, Matt LaFleur is going to be on the hot seat, the head coach of the Packers. Three straight seasons, they've been the 7 seed in the NFC playoffs. Not good enough for the Green Bay Packers. This year, they're trending, at least early in the season, like they're not even going to be a playoff conversation.
0: Yeah, they look terrible.
3: Awful.
0: Terrible.
3: They have the worst offense in the league by far.
0: That's crazy.
3: And think about how bad offenses have been so far this season.
0: Right.
3: Wow. You got the Chargers, the Jets, the Titans, and the Packers are worse than all of them.
0: That's crazy to me. It's crazy. It seems like a quick downfall, a very quick downfall. Man, oh man, well, now we got to crawl out of the hole here on the Fletch Zone, which we will. But, you know, a question. What's the worst insult you've ever heard you didn't realize was an insult?
1: Ooh.
0: Yeah, well, one got dropped on us. We'll tell you after Danzig and Journey on the KGB. Mother.

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0: all throughout San Diego County. Going to be pouring a few drinks here coming up in the 9 o'clock hour with Siren's Tail Vodka. It's also going to be out at the San Diego Spirits Festival, I believe.
1: That's this weekend.
0: That's this weekend.
1: Mm-hmm.
0: Big weekend. It's 101.5 KGB. It's Big Rich, TD, and Fletch. Rich out today. I would suspect at least on a plane by now, unless there was a problem.
2: Heading to Toledo, San Diego State, Toledo, tomorrow morning.
0: Woo!
2: 9 a.m. kickoff. Early times for the boys.
0: Yeah, man. What do you think? What do you think about that game? How's SDSU looking in this one?
2: It's going to be close. Toledo can score. Man, they can score. And they play at a place called the Glass Bowl, which is just a really cool name for a stadium.
1: It really is.
2: It's the MAC versus the Pac-12. This is going to be scary times.
0: Speaking of glass, you always hear the phrase, don't throw rocks
1: in a glass houses.
0: Uh-huh. Something like that.
2: Cat likes
0: if you live in a glass house, don't throw rocks.
1: No, don't throw rocks in a glass house.
0: Yeah, that one.
1: Don't be a hypocrite, right?
0: Is that what it means? I thought it means like don't say something bad because it could break your whole house down.
2: Oh. All I know is Kat likes to go to the top of the mountain that looks down on that house and just push the boulder off the cliff and let it tumble down and destroy everything that we build.
1: What do you mean?
0: The worst insult I've ever heard without realizing it's an insult.
1: What?
0: And it took me a second. To our boss, Kat, who was in studio, sitting right next to you.
2: Who's been here for a week and a half.
0: Yeah. I mean, fresh. Uh-huh. Fresh and new. You say, you look like you're lactose intolerant. Which I looked up and thought, my God, that is a lot to unpack. I mean, that all of a sudden, when you think about it, that cuts pretty deep.
1: I didn't even mean it in a bad way.
0: You look like you're lactose intolerant.
2: Okay. In Kat's defense, he kind of does.
0: Wow.
1: I was going to say, don't you guys agree? He does look like he doesn't handle cheese well.
2: Like, TD, we look at you. You're like, oh, you're lactose tolerant.
0: You stay
1: on the cheese.
0: I'm mostly lactose.
2: Yeah, well, you have an IV drip of just Velveeta.
0: Oh, God, that sounds great.
1: But also, in my defense, yes, he does look like some... He's kind of like, you know, he's like a trendy-looking dude.
0: Yeah.
1: And usually a trendy guy doesn't do dairy. So that's maybe part of it.
0: Wow.
1: But then the other half of my defense is he and I worked together in the past. So it wasn't like this is a new-to-me person I can't make fun of.
0: I mean, you kind of took him off guard because his reply was just, I drink milk.

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0: 101.5 KGB. I got beef with 2026, guys.
1: What, the year in general?
0: Yeah. Yeah. Actually, I don't know, just now, just the time of now. I just miss so many stores that have closed up and gone away. I miss going to Blockbuster.
1: I actually do miss that.
0: I think that was cool.
1: I like the ritual of it, of having to go to the store. It was an event, you know? Let's go and pick a movie that we're going to watch tonight.
0: And then you watched it as a family.
1: Yeah.
0: You had the VCR or a DVD player that you in the living room.
1: You might pick a candy that you like, popcorn if you're Fletch.
0: Yeah.
1: You know?
2: At least we had a soft off-ramp from Blockbuster. Like,
0: right.
2: Redbox filled its place pretty well for a little bit.
0: Mm-hmm. Yeah.
2: Like, I really enjoyed going to put the dollar in the Redbox and getting the movie out.
0: I'll tell you what.
1: They were only a dollar.
2: They were a buck.
0: Redbox was pretty elite.
2: Uh-huh. It was awesome.
0: I will say that. In fact, there were times we had, you know, the TV in the car behind the headrest thing, and we would get a Redbox and go on a road trip, and you could drop the thing off wherever
2: anywhere
0: you ended up for a buck.
1: It was pretty crazy. Yeah, it was awesome.
0: It was crazy. But like I miss going to Circuit City. I miss walking inside
1: Circuit
0: that place.
1: City, was that kind of like a Radio Shack?
0: It was like a, yeah. When I was like Best Buy.
1: Oh, okay.
0: It was like
1: a
0: Best Buy. Radio Shack I also miss.
1: I guess I never went to Circuit City.
0: Man, or a Sears.
1: Oh, come I did on. Like Sears.
2: Talking Sears catalog?
1: I remember.
0: You feel
2: now.
0: Me, dog?
2: Oh,
0: you feel
2: it.
0: Me? That JCPenney Christmas catalog.
1: Well, yeah, because Sears actually had quite the clothing collection. And remember, speaking of the word collection, remember when the Kardashians had a clothing line? It was called the Kardashian Collection, and it was sold at Sears. So when Sears was going out of business, I went to a Sears, and I cleaned house on Kardashian collection.
0: Sears had Kardashian line?
1: Uh-huh.
0: God,
1: and it was actually
0: really
1: cute stuff.
0: Boat.
1: Yeah,
0: I
1: got everything at like 90% off when they were going out of business.
0: Oh, man, there's so many cool stores that aren't around anymore, and I really feel like we're missing things like Tower Records or The Warehouse. But
1: I loved going to a Tower Records.
0: What was it to you? What did you miss? What are you missing now? Is there a store that's just killing you that you'd love to have back because of the nostalgia, because of the convenience? Yeah, I mean, Borders Books? Come on. I guess there's still bookstores.
1: There are bookstores.
0: Never go into them. They just seem like they were cool in the mall. B. Dalton and Borders. The malls are drying up.
1: Malls are closing down.
0: We got to change things. Fast.

0: Man, oh man, so many stores that used to be here that aren't here anymore, like Toys R Us. Just go inside of a Toys R Us and
1: that was fun.
0: Spend
1: there
0: some
1: is...
0: time.
2: Aren't they coming back?
0: Yeah, they're but they're not quite the same. But it's 101.5 KGB, by the way.
1: There's a toy store in North Park that actually is very handy when I've gone to like a kid's birthday party or something like that. You pop into the toy store and you find all sorts of things. And that's the only toy store that I know of.
0: Yeah, it's Amazon. It is Amazon, but it does seem strange. I don't have little kids anymore to go into a toy store and walk around, but that doesn't exist. I guess you can in Walmart.
2: I'll tell you what's back. Arcades are back.
0: Whew.
2: Arcades are back with like vintage games. Maybe not in San Diego yet, but I was at my sister-in-law's house up in Long Beach.
1: Mm-hmm.
2: And right across the street where there used to be some like psychic tarot reader card person, they put in an arcade. And it's got like a kid's happy hour from like school drop off to 6 o'clock or something kids can go in and play for like 25 cents. It's awesome.
0: They drop quarters in?
2: Yeah.
0: That's cool.
1: A place like that in North Park also. It's called Coin Op. I think there's one maybe downtown.
2: There's
1: as
2: one
1: well.
2: In Mesa.
0: It's a bar.
1: Mm-hmm. Yeah. It's a bar and arcade.
0: There's a place called Arcade Monsters downtown that's absolutely massive.
1: Oh,
0: it's
1: is that
0: spectacular.
1: The newer one that has like. Is it like tie-dye everything?
0: Everything's like that. Right near Petco Park. But it's a ton of fun. You got to check that out.
1: Have you gone to that, TV?
0: No, it's crazy.
1: Have you gone?
0: Yeah, it's cool.
1: Oh, you did go.
0: Yeah, it's very cool.
1: When did you go?
0: I went during the day one time.
1: You never go downtown.
0: Listen.
1: During the day?
0: It was an emergency.
1: Did you go after the show by yourself?
0: Yeah.
1: You did not.
0: Yeah. What? Why not? You guys are working.
1: You never even told us that you did that. So
0: that was a long time ago.
1: After the show one day.
0: Maybe 6 months ago.
1: Drove yourself downtown, mm-hmm. parked, mm-hmm. and went into the arcade by yourself.
0: That's correct.
2: This is not surprising.
1: And then kept it to yourself.
0: Well, I didn't keep it to myself. I just thought that was a fun day.
1: You never mentioned that to us.
0: That was a fun day. That's what I thought.
1: Wow.
0: That's all. A fun day to be had. You know what? Actually, the place that had the most iconic arcade that I can remember because they had the most iconic games was Disneyland. It was called the Starcade. Starcade's still there, but not an arcade anymore. And you can go check it out because we have Disneyland tickets. Stay tuned. We'll tell you when to win them.
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30: 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South 15 is backed up from the 78. And North 805, you're going to be bumper-to-bumper from the 54 off and on up to the 15. 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
31: 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And we got a big, big happening. It's Halloween time at the Disneyland Resort, and we want to give you a chance to experience the frightful fun. 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We'll do trending, and then we're sending you to Disneyland on the KGB. 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
1: Disneyland tickets coming up in mere minutes. But first, we have to check our receipts. Man, I feel a little hurt here. I feel like my heart's torn out a little bit. 7-Eleven has been investigated here by a couple different companies that looked into this. And over a two-year period, they saw that on receipts, people were picking things up off shelves that would have one price, but when they went to the register, they were actually getting charged more.
2: Oh. I've noticed this. And so the hot fries specifically.
1: It was a 37% failure rate on these receipts. I mean, that's really high.
3: Yeah.
1: Now, I mean, I don't know how much we're talking here. Maybe pennies on your receipt.
3: So it's like, you know, it shows that this thing is going to be $2.99, and then you check out and it's actually $3.49.
2: Oh, my God. Now you just hit the nail on the head. That is what hot fries say. At the stand, it says $2.99.
3: And they actually charge you $3.49?
2: Maybe a little more than that, honestly. Wow.
1: Man, Cats had a lot of hot fries at 7-Eleven.
3: I didn't know. Is it just like hot sauce on the
2: fries? No, it's the Cheeto brand hot fries that come in like a chip bag. You've never had hot fries?
3: Got it. I thought it was actual fries with like something spicy on them.
2: No, they're chips. They're amazing.
3: Like a Takis?
2: No, it's the Cheeto brand.
1: Cheeto brand.
3: I don't know that one.
1: Takis do not taste good.
2: No, they smell like farts.
3: They
1: taste like throw up.
3: Taste great. Unfortunately, they give me heartburn, so I eat one bag and that's all I can ever have.
1: Yeah, that's what happens as we get older, Kat.
3: Like a decade ago, too.
1: Oh, man, you're in for it. It's going to be rough. It's going to be rough. But the stores that they looked at were mostly in Los Angeles County, so I don't know. Maybe you need to investigate here in San Diego, Fletch.
2: I'll go talk to Kevin down the street.
1: Thank you.
3: I like that you're on a first name basis with our 7-Eleven guy.
1: Well, that's his name tag. That's not his name.
2: No.
1: Researchers believe they have found Noah's Ark. They say it is 100% confirmed a man-made object and not a natural geographical feature. They're scanning the area of Mount Ararat, which is precisely where the Old Testament says the Ark landed as the flood waters receded. So,
3: no way.
1: I mean, this is pretty bizarre.
3: Where's Lake Ararat?
2: In Turkey.
3: Okay, so this is Turkey. They're
2: saying 75% sure.
3: Yeah, they found
1: say it with confidence.
3: Noah's Ark, the original.
2: That's what they're saying.
1: The actual Noah's Ark.
3: You guys, this is big news.
1: This is actually big news. Very, very.
2: Maybe
1: big
2: the
1: news.
2: Biggest.
1: Yeah,
2: news.
1: Yeah. I mean, this could be absolutely huge.
3: I'm gonna get a call from my mom saying that this is another sign that we're in the end times and the last days.
2: Your mom's pretty religious, Kat.
3: Super.
2: You would think this would be a bit of a victory lap. Like, this could be proof that stuff that was written hundreds and thousands of years ago
3: is real. There's definitely been proof of that all of that is fact, for sure. And there's been things found all throughout history. But my mom definitely believes that we are in the end times. And she's going to say something about, you know, like, oh, in Revelations, they say that things, artifacts will be found.
1: I'm waiting for it. Let's go.
2: This is like finding the Ark of the Covenant. This is an Indiana Jones movie.
1: Yeah, exactly that. Exactly. I believe we're in the end times because sellers on eBay are selling goldfish crackers.
3: What?
1: Okay. Have you ever opened up some goldfish and you had two stuck together?
2: Routine? No.
1: I would say maybe once or twice. Okay. But I guess they're so rare that people want them and collect them. They call them clusters. The Holy Grail, or Ultra Grail, or Ultra Rare, I should say, six cracker clump are on eBay with asking prices of upwards of $25,000.
3: For two goldfish stuck together?
1: Six together.
3: What?
1: Six together.
2: All right, let's pony up. This feels worth it.
1: We got to get this thing.
2: Kat, I know you got a savings account going. Come on, I'll cash out my IRA.
1: Tell you what. I mean, if you don't have to buy Disneyland tickets, maybe you could save some money and you could buy some goldfish crackers. But you know what? Let's do it for our app listeners. Let's do it at 7:37. So just under 2 minutes away. We got a family four-pack to Disney California Adventure Park or the Disneyland Park as the happiest Halloween returns. Halloween time at Disneyland Resort is absolutely phenomenal. But we're giving away our first one right now. Man, probably my favorite time of year at the park.
3: It is fun.
1: Well, let's do it. 737-888-570-1015. Caller number 10, you're going to Disneyland.

0: 101.5 KGB, it's Halloween time at Disneyland Resort, and we asked you to call in at 7:37. We asked for caller number 10 because we had a family four-pack of tickets we wanted to give away. Kat, you went over, you answered phones. You counted 1 through 9.
1: Mm-hmm.
0: And then we ended up right here. Who do we have on the line? Is it Kat? Is that who we're talking to?
1: This is Kat number 2 from Carlsbad.
0: Kat from Carlsbad, and we have Kat from San Diego here. It's like Inception.
1: Mm-hmm.
0: It's like we're looking into, it's mirror versus mirror here. Kat, have you ever been to Disneyland?
2: I have.
0: Okay.
2: Yes,
0: all
2: I've got three kids, and they love going, so they'll be super excited.
0: So if we gave you tickets, like we'd be kind of heroic, I would say.
2: Yes.
0: Well,
2: yeah,
0: then,
2: they'd be super excited.
1: And
2: then,
1: Kat said that she has three kids, so she needs 4 tickets.
0: Yeah. Well, I mean, do you have a husband? Is he staying home? I guess you could buy.
2: I do, but he's not a big theme park person, so he usually. He usually sits out on theme parks.
0: Real,
1: that sounds like something for Kat and the kids.
0: Real lame-o. Kat, congratulations. You're calling number 10. You're going to Disneyland. Or California
2: Thank
0: Adventure
2: you.
0: Park. Yeah, whichever one you like. What's your favorite ride there or the kids' favorite ride at Disneyland?
2: We like the Haunted Mansion.
1: Oh, my gosh, and especially at Halloween time.
0: Yeah.
1: So good.
0: Has it already become the Nightmare Before Christmas? Has it changed? Do we know? Fletch, call your wife.
2: It did.
0: It did. Yeah, it's very fun. It's very fun. Well, enjoy it. It's the happiest Halloween there at the Disney California Adventure Park and the Disneyland Park, and we do have another 4-pack we're going to be giving away at 8:30, but hang on the line. We've got to get some info from you.
3: It has.
0: You, she already confirmed it. Kat confirmed.
3: Thank
1: that
3: you,
1: it's already
3: Kat.
1: Nightmare yeah. Before Christmas. She knows.
0: More of that coming up, and a holiday we didn't know was happening, a first of its kind, and we got to figure out how to celebrate. Coming up next.
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5: 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North 805 is stop and go from the 54 out to the 8. West 94 is slow from Euclid to the 5. North 5 at the 163, it crashes off to the shoulder. You are slow on North 5 from the Coronado Bridge. 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I'm Kat with your KGB traffic.
15: 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More Disneyland tickets or Disney California Adventure tickets coming up in just about an hour, so make sure you don't go anywhere. Metallica tickets also on the way at 8 o'clock. And a holiday that we're not exactly sure how to celebrate coming up.

0: Well, I feel bad. I didn't bring gifts for anyone here. 101.5 KGB. A happy 925, everybody. It's the first ever Dolly Parton Day.
1: Wow.
0: Today is the day. How do you celebrate Dolly Parton Day?
2: Cake.
1: Actually, you know what?
0: I like that.
1: I celebrated a little bit on the way to work this morning without even realizing, because all of a sudden I was like, I want to listen to Beyonce's album, Cowboy Carter. I haven't heard it in a while. And there is a Dolly Parton track on there.
0: What? That is a stretch.
1: I listen to Dolly Parton on her day, 9 to 5.
0: Dolly Parton and Beyonce do a song together?
1: Yes, on Beyonce's country album. Wow. Country album of
0: there
1: the year,
0: there
1: Cowboy Carter.
0: Yeah, yep. Yep, all country, all the time.
2: Mm-hmm. Chris Stapleton Beyonce. Definitely didn't deserve that
0: No.
2: Chris Stapleton sucks.
0: Yeah, it was unbelievable.
1: I don't know about him, but does he have a collab with Dolly Parton? I don't know the answer to that. Beyonce does.
0: Yeah, I don't. You're right.
2: Honestly, you're right. They probably did perform at some award show together
0: maybe,
2: at some point.
0: Maybe.
2: Dolly is the GOAT, though.
0: Dolly is the GOAT.
2: R.I.P. Dolly.
0: Yeah, that was a hard one. She passed away just a few weeks ago. But, man, we were giving away Disneyland tickets. Anybody been to Dollywood?
1: No. Where is it? Is it in Tennessee?
0: It's in Western Tennessee, out near Memphis. I have not been there either. I actually went to Tennessee for the first time a couple months ago. We talked about going there, and then I went, it's going to be like a 3-hour drive, and we didn't do it.
2: Probably should have gone.
1: It's nestled in the foothills of the Great Smoky Mountains.
0: That's right.
1: I do want to go hiking in the Great Smoky Mountains.
0: Yeah, make some moonshine
1: on
0: a Bar Cart Friday, brought to you by Cake and Bottle.
1: That's on my list of hikes to do, is the Great Smoky Mountains.
2: I know we always joke about it, but that is somewhere I think you could legitimately get kidnapped.
0: I agree with
2: there's
0: that.
2: There's some backwoods
1: people, stories, about the Great Smoky Mountains and the Appalachia Mountains that people live in there and steal people.
2: You guys ever seen Dolly Parton's movie, Best Little Whorehouse in Texas?
1: No.
2: It's honestly a good flick.
0: There's a
2: big musical. Burt Reynolds is in it.
1: Best Little Whorehouse?
2: Yeah, in Texas.
1: Mm-hmm. Is it about a brothel?
2: It sure is. Dolly's the matron.
1: Yeah. Wow.
2: My mom showed me that movie when I was like 12.
0: That's cool.
1: And you've liked Dolly Parton ever since?
2: Lots of nudity in that.
0: She's like, you're about to learn, son. You're about to learn. I guess we celebrate by thinking about what we'd eat at Dollywood, like the 25-pound apple pie.
1: They have it's 25 pounds?
0: 25 pounds.
1: Are you kidding me?
0: No. But it's like a volcano that's standing up in a pie
1: plate.
0: That's going
1: to be like a challenge of if you can eat this in one sitting, you get a free ticket Dolly World.
0: Give it a go, I guess. The pull-apart cinnamon bread? That sounds fantastic.
1: That does sound really good.
0: Butterfly pretzels apparently are a big thing there, which is essentially like the Mickey pretzel. But you know, it's not going to be as good as a Mickey pretzel. It's not Mickey Mouse. And let's see what else they have there. I don't know. Those are their three things. Maybe a potato. I think that's their big deal. It's not like they don't have like a Dole Whip. That's right. Coming up in just mere moments here, we're going to ask for callers. We'll ask for contestants. And you can play our little trivia game so we can send you to Metallica. First, Bon Jovi on the KGB.

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0: That's right. We got Metallica tickets here. It's Master of Trivia, sad but true or false edition here on our final day and our final pair of tickets to go see Metallica out at Snapdragon Stadium on May 13th of next year. But it's not just Metallica. It's also Limp Bizkit, which, I mean, two headliners on one ticket. Avatar is going to be joining them as well. Metallica likes to do this. When they toured with Guns N' Roses. And,
1: oh, cool.
0: They toured with Alice in Chains. I mean, they put big bands with them, which is phenomenal. I love it. But we asked for callers. We got callers. We have a backup on hold here who is Alex, but our first contestant, Brianna. Brianna on the line here as we're doing our Master of Trivia. Now, Brianna, Kat, why don't you tell her how the game works here?
1: All right, Brianna, in Allied Gardens, here's how you can win. You need to answer at least two of the three true or false questions correctly. If you hear this sound, that means you got it right. If you hear this sound, you got it wrong. Brianna, are you ready?
2: Yes.
0: Okay. So. Okay.
1: All right.
0: Okay.
1: She's
0: okay.
1: Confident.
0: All right. Now. Take it away.
1: Yeah,
0: now, Fletch said you were doing some studying here, Brianna, because you were a backup caller several days ago, but you didn't make it on the line.
2: Yes.
0: Okay, so you feel confident. Yes. Here we go. 50-50.
2: I'm hoping.
0: True or false? You got this. No problem. Here we go. Question one. Metallica was formed in 1981. Is that true or false?
2: Oh, man. It was...
1: Take a guess, Brianna.
2: He said the year 1981.
0: 1981, 5 seconds.
2: True.
0: Yeah, yeah. Oh, man, you pulled it out. You pulled it out. Okay, you got one. One more, and you win here. That's all it takes. This is a piece of cake, Brianna. All right, question number two. No pressure. Metallica's 2023 studio album is called 72 Horsemen. True or false?
1: Take a guess, Brianna. Three.
0: Time on the collar.
1: Two.
2: True.
1: Oh,
2: dang it.
0: False. It's
2: thinking back.
0: It's close. It's 72 seasons. 72 seasons.
2: Oh,
0: yeah. Somebody threw you for a loop there.
1: Mm-hmm.
0: Don't know who that was. Well, this is it. It's do or die here, Brianna.
1: You got to get this one right now.
0: If you get it, you're going to go see Metallica at Snapdragon Stadium next year, May 13th, along with Limp Bizkit and Avatar. If you miss the question, we're going to hang up on you and shame, Brianna. Shame.
2: Dang it.
0: Here we go. Question number three. For Whom the Bell Tolls is on the album Ride the Lightning. True or false?
2: True.
0: Oh, she did it! She did it with confidence! Unbelievable! Congratulations, Brianna. You are going to go see Metallica. You got a pair of tickets. Snapdragon Stadium, May 13th. Limp Bizkit, Avatar going to be there. Congratulations. You are the Master of Trivia. Brianna, God, I'm fired up right now. Listen, tickets go on sale to the general public at 10 o'clock today. Brianna, unless she needs more. I don't know how many friends you have, Brianna. Do you have more than a friend that would want to go to Metallica?
2: Honestly, no, but my mom.
0: Oh, mom's a big Metallica fan.
1: She's good with the fan.
0: Mom's a Metallica fan, huh? I
2: like that. She was 17, so.
0: Oh, okay. Rock and roll. Let's get her on the line. Let's talk to Brianna's mom. No, just kidding. Hey, enjoy Metallica. That's awesome, man. Hey, we did it. That's the week of Metallica tickets. But don't worry. Never fear. We have more to give away. Disneyland tickets coming up in just under a half hour on the KGB.

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34: 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West 78 just before the 5, a semi is blocking the second from the left lane. West 78 is solid from El Camino Real. North 5 is heavy from the 54 up through National City. You are, and then at North 5 at the 163, it crashes off to the shoulder. You're backed up from the 94. Wildfires, don't wait, and neither should you. 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Learn more at readyforwildfire.org.
35: Thanks so much, Kat. Man, oh man, coming up in trending in just a few minutes. Dwayne The Rock Johnson, Orlando Bloom, Fletch, and myself all have something in common.
34: Oh, gosh.
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0: 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And man, oh man, we were having some fun last night out at Lynyrd Skynyrd out in Del Mar, just hanging out, you know, watching the band, yelling Freebird. And Kayla from San Diego calls in. Kayla, you were at the show.
1: Yes, I was. You guys are awesome. You guys are so you made it over the top. I had a ball.
2: Oh, Kayla, I feel like we met like over off to the side of the seats, right? Is this the Kayla I talked to?
0: Oh, that's cool.
1: Yes, that's me. Oh, my God, I can't believe you even remember me. Yes, I got to talk to Kat and everything. Oh, my God, it was just...
2: Well, Kayla, like you were the only person that recognized me, so of course I remembered you.
0: I think Kat is one up on both Fletch and I, so very nice.
3: Kayla and I, we were hanging out all night.
0: Pretty cool. Kayla, you had a good time, though. Great show, right?
1: Oh, my God, amazing. The sound was perfect. I mean, God, and then just meeting you guys just put it over. So I just wanted to say thank you. Do it again. Invite me.
0: Yeah. All right.
2: And yeah, that is a cool venue. That was my first time at the Sound, and I didn't realize TD and Fletch, that was your first time going to the Sound also.
0: Yeah, no idea. What a beautiful venue. So it's awesome. Next time anybody rolls through there, sign us up, especially Lynyrd Skynyrd. But thank you, Kayla. And we will send a check, I guess. That worked out perfectly. Fantastic. Man, we got more giveaways coming up, including Disney tickets right around the corner. Don't go anywhere. 101.5 KGB.

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1: Check this out. National news. This is the headline on CBS Sports this morning. Padres clinch playoff berth. Why the red-hot San Diego team could win its first World Series ever.
2: Woo!
3: Okay. Buster Olney, ESPN, proclaimed yesterday on ESPN that the Padres will win their first World Series ever.
1: He's calling a shot.
3: He did that last year, too.
1: So, if you do it every year, I guess at some point maybe you'd be right.
2: This is the first time that the Padres have ever made it to the postseason 3 years in a row.
3: Correctamundo.
2: So, I mean, third time's the charm.
1: I like the way you talk. Yeah, so they clinched a playoff spot last night, beating the Dodgers 4-2, right? That was the final score.
3: Yep.
1: And then they partied, not only in the locker room, but then they took that party out to the Dodgers infield, which... feels dicey. I'm not gonna lie.
2: A bit disrespectful?
3: Well, here's how I'd equate it. It wasn't just the Padres players out on the field partying. It was also the Padres owners out on the field partying.
2: The new owners.
3: Someone else owns that ballpark. Mm. That is as if you lost a very competitive game of foosball in your house, and then whoever beat you in foosball decides to go party on your dining room table.
1: You will not do that. You will not do that in my house.
2: It's crazy.
3: You're going to have to play the Dodgers again. This feels like you're just giving them bulletin board material. I would strongly recommend against this, Padres.
2: Right. It's possible that we play the Dodgers. Well, we would have to play the Dodgers if we make it far enough in the postseason.
3: Correct.
2: Yeah.
1: Well, and I guess if they continue, because I mean, we don't know if it lays out that the Padres would have them the second round, but the Dodgers also secured a first round bye with their loss, right?
3: Not yet.
1: Oh, not yet.
3: Well, they're not going to be a wild card team. They won't play in the first round, but they would have to overtake the Brewers to become the first seed in the National League, which it may be impossible at this point, but they're one or two games behind.
1: Well, go Padres. We'll do that. If you smoke or vape here in San Diego, well, you may be forced to put 25 feet between yourself and outdoor diners because there's a new city proposal that actually was advanced on Wednesday, putting the measure one step closer to becoming law, but 25 feet away from anyone smoking outside now. Wouldn't it just be inside?
2: Okay, yeah. Well, I mean, I agree with that. There's a lot of outdoor dining in this city. And if I'm sitting and eating lunch or dinner, I don't want somebody just because you're outside to smoke right next to me.
1: Mm-hmm.
2: I'm still in an establishment. And I would go even further. I think you should have to smoke 25 feet away from residential windows.
3: Kat, I don't know if you caught this last night, but the people in front of us at Lynyrd Skynyrd were hitting the vape pen every once in a while.
2: Mm-hmm. Oh, they were? Mm-hmm.
3: TD was dodging it like the Matrix.
2: I never noticed it.
3: A
2: not
3: little
2: even
3: bit
2: once.
3: Of smoke in the air. TD was diving to the side to avoid it.
1: But it's not the smell, really. You know what actually bothers me?
2: No, because it all smells like cotton candy.
1: No, because I think this just came out of this person's lungs.
2: Mm.
1: You know, it's
2: so does all breath.
1: Right, which I don't want her to turn around and go either. So that's all. But yeah, I mean, it's hard to dodge. So 25 feet at the concert would have been very hard. It would have
2: been an empty arena. I don't know that you're even supposed to be vaping in concerts anyway. But that's the thing about vapes is people do it literally everywhere.
1: Yeah. They sure do. But Dwayne The Rock Johnson and Orlando Bloom have something very much in common with Fletch and myself. Apparently, they have little dogs. And apparently, after a new study, this is in the New York Times, guys, it's got to be true. This is the strongest possible sign of masculinity, now owning a small dog.
2: No way.
1: Look at us.
3: I own a small dog. I disagree with this wholeheartedly.
2: Well, yeah, because you also own a big truck, Fletch.
3: This is the wimpiest thing about me is my dog and how I baby talk to my dog and how I give him smooches.
2: But
3: like, this is the worst part about me.
2: I get it, though. It's like, you know, they used to say that the owner would match the dog. So, like, a lot of guys would have Great Danes or Pit Bulls or, like, these mean, big, scary dogs. Mm. And now it's like, okay, I am confident enough in my masculinity that I can have a little chihuahua and it doesn't bother me.
1: I don't know. I didn't really think about masculinity. I thought, oh man, they look like a stuffed animal that's come to life. I should get one.
3: I wanted a lab. My wife made me get a chihuahua, and I accidentally fell in love with this chihuahua.
2: Well, he is a lovable guy.
3: He is.
1: I actually sought out Maltipoos on my own.
2: Yeah,
1: so,
2: that adds up.
1: Doesn't seem real masculine, but whatever. Man, Halloween time at the Disneyland Resort, and we have tickets. In fact, we'll give you a minute here. We'll do it at 8:40 on the dot. That way, if you're listening on the app, you got a shot here to call in. But we're looking for caller number 10, a family four-pack to a happiest Halloween that's returning to Disney California Adventure Park or Disneyland Park. You get to choose. We hand you the tickets, and you get to decide where you'd like to go. Like I said, caller 10. In 1 minute, you're going to Disneyland. Like that a lot. Oh, also.
2: 888-570-1015 is the number.
1: I thought they had the number already, Kat. Figured I did that.

0: Happy Friday here, 115 KGB, Big Rich, TD, and Fletch. Rich out today as he's flying to Toledo to, I don't know, gallivant around Ohio, whatever one does out there.
1: Oh, I think he's probably only going because he broadcasts with the Aztecs.
0: Oh, sure. It's for quote-unquote work. Uh-huh. Work. Indeed. Indeed. Man, oh, man. It is a bar cart Friday, by the way, as I say. Happy Friday, brought to you by Keg and Bottle, 10 locations all throughout San Diego County. And we got Siren's Tail Vodka on the way in here. We'll be sipping on that here in just a little bit. But Kat, you said you're going to the movies tonight, which is a shocking turn of events.
2: Big mistake.
1: Not my normal Friday night. In fact, this will be the first time that I go to the movies this year.
0: Maybe last year, too. I mean, it's, how long has it been since
2: you saw Wicked 2?
1: Yes, thank you, Fletch. I did see Wicked.
0: Did that come out
1: last
0: year?
1: Yeah, I think it was around Thanksgiving. Is that right?
0: Mm-hmm.
1: But I'm going to movies tonight with my cousin. She texted and said, hey, do you want to see this movie with, is it a Tom Cruise movie? Is there a Tom Cruise movie out right now?
0: Not a Tom Cruise movie. Brad Pitt? A Brad Pitt movie?
1: Okay, yes.
0: Oh, so you were confusing Brad Pitt and Tom.
1: I know it was a major movie star.
2: Oh, huge mistake. This movie's going to make you cry your eyes out.
1: What's it about? I haven't even looked into it. We're going to go see it tonight.
0: I want to see this movie.
2: It's called Heart of the Beast. It looks fantastic.
1: This makes sense, actually. My cousin is very into dogs.
2: So from the trailer, we know Brad Pitt and the dog have PTSD from their time serving together overseas in armed forces.
1: Yeah. Oh, my gosh. Wait, and this is about that?
0: Yeah.
1: My cousin is a dog person, and she was in the Navy, so this is going... She's going
2: to
1: crash.
2: So they're on a trip like where Brad Pitt's flying the plane out to the mountains and the plane crashes and the dog saves his life.
1: What?
2: And then it's a fight for the dog and Brad Pitt to get back to civilization.
1: No way.
2: Before they both die. Dog is going to die in this movie, Kat.
0: I've got a pretty hard rule that I avoid dog movies. I can't take them.
1: Oh my gosh.
0: Because they are always sad.
1: I mean,
0: always sad.
1: I am a cat person, but I also love dogs, so I know that I'm going to cry. My cousin, now that I know the synopsis of this movie, my cousin is going to be a mess.
0: Great.
2: This is good, though.
0: Great.
2: Kat can let us know whether the dog actually dies or not.
0: Yeah, that's right.
2: Because otherwise, I can't see this movie in theaters.
1: Oh, you'd have to watch it at home?
2: Yeah, which I really want to see it.
0: Kat, it has been nearly a year since you've been to the movie theater.
1: That sounds right.
0: Has it been nearly a year since you watched Sleepless in Seattle for the first time ever in your life, which
1: recently,
0: I believe came out in 93.
1: Yeah, over the summer I watched it. I also recently rewatched It Takes Two, the Mary-Kate and Ashley Olsen classic.
0: Oh, that's crazy. That's a crazy adult thing to do. I can't.
1: It's whatever the Roku channel feeds me, where it's like, this is trending right now.
2: We've talked about it a lot over the years. I'm putting my foot down and we're doing it. New YouTube show. TD and I rewatch movies. Kat watches them for the first time.
0: Oh, hey. And then we get her reaction.
2: There's a quiz at the beginning of every episode so that Kat, we know she watched the movie.
1: Oh, no. You're going to quiz me?
0: There we go.
1: We have to watch the whole thing?
0: There we go.
1: It can't just be like the best clips of?
2: We're going to give you the best movies of all time.
0: Yeah.
2: So you're going to enjoy this.
1: This sounds like a lot of hours that we have to dedicate to this.
0: We're going to have to get a list of movies you actually have seen, and I don't think it's going to be that hard. Most of them will be Mary-Kate and Ashley Olsen movies, and I don't think any of them will be on our list.
1: A lot of those movies, you can't even get them anymore.
0: Oh.
1: They're not even available to stream.
0: Oh, it's awful.
1: Sadly.
0: It's awful. What will we do? What will we do? Siren's Tail Vodka, walking in studio right now on a Bar Cart Friday, brought to you by Keg and Bottle. Coming up next.

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1: Dream big. We got

0: It's been a long week and the fellas are thirsty.
1: Stop. Here it goes down. Down into my belly.
0: It's time to cruise into the weekend. 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
2: My problem is I drink too much, way too much. Yeah. I get my doctor a urine specimen. It was an olive.
0: Now, let's pour some drinks.
3: Woo-wee!
4: We've already poured some drinks here on a Bar Card Friday. It's brought to you by Keg and Bottle. 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That's what we are pouring today, and we are very, very excited here. Now, they're going to be out at the Esty Spirit Festival, which is this weekend, and you can stop by. You can taste it yourself. Have a little taster. Brad, the founder here, Lauren.

0: head of hospitality and moral support. Also, your daughter, Brad.
1: Exactly. Remember, guys, my daughter.
0: They're very nice.
2: I like when it's a family affair. That's fun.
0: I like this as well.
1: Keep the family. Absolutely.
0: So, Brad, are you going to be out there popping bottles?
1: I will be. Yeah. Owner, operator, you know. Got to do it.
0: Yeah, do it all.
1: Love telling the story about it. So,
0: man, oh man. Well, the bottles, by the way, are spectacular. I mean, they're truly a work of art here.
1: I'll go into that more detail if I get a chance.
0: Yeah.
2: It's a whale tail topper, mm-hmm. and it's a clear bottle with a light. It actually lights up like you're doing bottle service.
0: I got it. I mean, my hand's in the air. Just a quick question. Is it a whale tail or maybe a mermaid tail?
2: Oh, okay.
1: It's
2: often
1: called the whale tail, but it is a mermaid tail.
0: Cats used to that because of the early 2000s.
2: Is a whale tail the same as a mermaid tail? Like,
1: mermaids are real.
2: In shape?
0: Yeah.
1: Mermaids are real. I gotta tell you.
0: They are.
1: I've met
0: real.
1: A few. Yeah.
3: Here's the other
0: you've
3: question.
0: Met a few mermaids.
3: Can we keep the statue of the mermaid?
0: Yeah, there is a mermaid statue. Lauren says yes. You're giving away the statue?
2: No, I feel like they probably need that. Like... And I don't want the two of you, TD and Fletch, to get weird about it.
3: We're going to mount it next to our deer.
0: The jackalope?
3: Thing. The jackalope.
0: The jackalope? I thought for sure you were going to try to take that home. Well, there has been a bottle popped here, and it is poured into a glass here, and... I would say odorless, which is one of the qualities of vodka.
3: Ooh, that's smooth.
0: What should I be experiencing here, Brad?
1: I'm not going to influence you. I want you to enjoy it.
0: All right. Okay. Wow, that is smooth. Wow, I was not prepared of how
3: yummy.
0: Perfect that is.
3: You know, there's some preconceived notions about vodka, I think, that you get when you're in college. Because you throw up when you drink it. That you're never going to like sipping on it again in your life. And that's, we've been proven wrong on that. Because Siren's Tale is awesome. And we've had a couple of them come through the door. Once you get to that next level, they're really freaking good.
0: You know what, though? You know, it's, I don't know if I'd say it's tasteless, per se.
1: You want a little bit of a taste.
0: A little bit of a taste. And it goes down real smooth. And you just get a little bit of heat on the back end.
1: I see that's a nice tail. Yeah.
2: Perfect.
0: You did there. I see what you did there, Brad. Lauren, did you grow up drinking Siren's Tale?
2: After the age of 21.
4: After 21, yeah.
1: Yeah, I was part of my focus group when she turned 21, yeah.
0: Man, well, we're going to continue on here. I feel like it's going to be a tricky day, Fletch. It's going to be a tricky day. Kat, you should probably take our keys.
2: I might need to.
0: Golly, it's a bar card Friday. Also, Costco's got some weird candy. We'll get into it.

0: 95 KGB, Big Rich, CD, and Fletch on a Bar Card Friday. It's brought to you by Keg and Bottle. There are 10 locations all throughout San Diego County. That song there from Nirvana, Nevermind, that album came out 35 years ago yesterday. My, how time flies. Oof. It seems crazy to me. Absolutely crazy. We have Siren's Tale Vodka in studio here that we are sipping on. But, Kat, you saw that now we can rent out Kurt Cobain's house as an Airbnb?
1: Yes. So this is not the house that he passed away in. This is a house that he was living in when he was writing most of Nevermind. And it's available on Airbnb now. It's like an hour-ish south of Seattle. And I would assume that it's probably going to get booked out completely.
0: Yeah, but I would think so. It'd be a popular place. Mm-hmm. Lauren from Siren's Tale behind the bar here as she's pouring and re-pouring already some of the most delicious vodka we've ever had in our life. And I will say, Lauren, I was not expecting to find another sipper that I'd like to pour every night when I come home. But a nice chilled Siren's Tale? I mean, unbelievable. There aren't too many vodkas I've ever popped and thought, oh, that one needs to just be poured in a glass and sipped on. Delicious.
2: Yeah, it's surprising how smooth it is once you chill it. Just enjoy it, and it's like that smooth, like we said, marshmallow aftertaste.
0: Yeah.
2: When you think about it.
0: Yeah.
2: It's really nice. Yeah.
0: Oh man. Now, were you a Nirvana fan, Lauren?
2: I like Nirvana.
0: Did you grow up listening to Nirvana, or you're way too young?
2: My dad kind of got me into the old school music, and we listened to it all the time in the car. He's got me onto it.
1: As Fletch would call it, vintage.
0: Vintage.
3: I said it one time about a Lil Wayne song, and all of a sudden, it's all Kat has to say.
0: Because when I think Lil Wayne, I think, oh, I want to hear his vintage.
1: No.
0: His vintage
1: Especially
0: Lil Wayne.
1: Especially because, like, the vintage Lil Wayne is from the 2000s.
3: Yeah, like 2002.
1: That's not vintage.
0: 2002. I was about to buy my second house.
1: That's crazy.
3: I was 8.
0: Ah, dang, man. That hurts a little bit. Brad, the founder here of Siren's Tale, you were talking about how this is made, and there's a special process here to make it taste so good. And it's French vodka.
4: Yeah, we make it in Cognac, France. Yeah.
0: No way.
4: Yeah, my neighbor's Hennessy and this Goose brand I heard about.
0: Man, I don't know what that's about. What do you do? How do you make it taste so?
4: So we start with the water that Goose used to use. Now they have their own water source, but we use that water, but we reverse osmosis it, which is pushing it through a permeable membrane, taking a lot of the taste and toxins out of it. Then we 5 times distill it, 3 times charcoal filter, and then distill it again.
1: Wow.
4: Using French wheat, northern French wheat, winter wheat. So that's where that sweetness comes from in that little finish you have.
0: Come on. It's like Bill Nye stuff.
1: It
0: here.
1: Is scientific.
0: Bill Nye making vodka.
3: Gotta be honest, Brad, you got a hell of a voice.
0: Yeah. Yeah, it's not the same thing.
3: We may be in trouble, TV.
0: Buttery. Yeah, it's fine. We'll be all right.
1: Notice
0: we'll
1: that Rich right. is out today and Brad is in.
0: Yeah. Bad, yeah. So when Rich comes back on Monday, which one of us gets the boot?
3: Big Brad, TD, and Flesh. Does that work? Big Brad?
0: Big Brad, TD, and Fletch?
3: Almost.
0: Almost. It's there.
1: Yeah.
0: It's there. I mean,
1: yeah, we'll workshop it.
3: If you keep bringing the vodka, we'll bring you in, Brad. How about that?
0: Yeah. No kidding. Yeah. I think, Lauren, you want to mix up a drink here coming up?
2: Yeah, I got you.
0: Oh, I got you. We got you as well with some Eagles here on a Bar Card Friday. KGB.

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1: Well, it has begun, ladies and gentlemen. Here's the headline. Underage San Diego Padres star soaked in alcohol by teammates after clinching playoff spot. And the tweets are out, the questions are being asked, and people, the haters, I guess I should say. They said, so we're just going to ignore this. Does everyone think it's funny for an underage player to be drinking alcohol now? At MLB, please do something about this.
2: I don't think he was seen drinking, though, was he?
3: Well, I mean, he was beer bonging, but they just said it was Martinelli's that was in the beer bong.
2: That's
3: Here's
2: plausible.
3: What I'll say. They're scared.
1: Oh, yeah, okay. All
3: they
1: right.
3: want Ethan Salas to face some sort of suspension, but this was a bad look for the Padres.
1: Yeah, I mean,
2: you have to know that people are going to attack that specifically, so you need to be extra careful to make sure that that's not the story.
3: Literally, he's on TV last night. Manny Machado goes behind him and dumps a full beer on his head.
2: I mean, dumping
1: a beer on the head.
2: That's not as bad as the beer bong, because it could very well have been Martinelli's or water. We don't know what was in there, but people are going to write their own narrative either way.
1: Kat, you always see the best in people. I like that. I like that a lot. Do you see the best in Taylor Swift? Because she had a couple new songs come out today. It's a big deal in the Taylor Swift world. Well, some of her dirtiest lyrics ever, guys.
3: Really?
1: My, oh my. The song Cleveland. These are the words in this thing. The taste of me is acquired, but it's his favorite dish.
2: Oh, ew. Wow.
1: Woo! She's talking about her husband, Travis Kelce, I assume.
3: He grew up in Cleveland.
1: Oh, my goodness.
2: Oh, did he?
1: Uh-huh. That's where this stems from?
3: That's foul, man.
1: Wow.
3: Talking about Ethan Salas drinking? What about the example Taylor Swift is setting?
1: You kiss your mother with that mouth.
2: Okay, but I mean, there's a lot of people that have way worse lyrics than that. We're just used to Taylor Swift being squeaky clean, and so this is the headline because of that.
1: Yeah, I mean, I don't know. She wasn't squeaky clean the last
2: time. She's a married woman now.
1: Hey,
2: she can do what she wants.
3: Do you guys think people are ready to tear her down? Feels like we've been building her up for 20 plus years.
1: Yeah, I don't know. I mean, we'll see. We'll see, I guess. Taylor Swift is still, she's like the Beatles of our kids' age right now.
2: Well, she
1: it's
2: was
1: crazy.
2: Always kind of the single woman's champion, and now she's not a single woman, so maybe some people are going to turn on her.
1: Golly. Yeah, but they're rooting for her to get married. I feel like this is our royal couple.
2: Yeah,
1: here.
2: Everybody roots for that, and then once they see you happy, then they're not so happy for you anymore.
1: Let's go to our resident younger than us person from Siren's Tale Vodka behind the bar. Lauren, are you a Taylor Swift fan?
4: I have a 13-year-old sister who's a massive Taylor Swift fan. Okay. So I kind of have to be. I do like Taylor Swift.
1: All right. At 13 years old, is she going to be allowed to listen to the song Cleveland with her dirtiest lyrics?
2: No,
1: Brad. Dad Brad from Siren Sale says absolutely not.
5: Well, I know her mom, so that's not going to happen.
2: That would be a crazy lyric for a 13-year-old to be singing along with.
1: Yeah.
2: That's a lot.
1: Yeah, it would be. But I'll tell you what, when we go back to Ethan Salas, when he turns 21, he should be drinking some Siren's Tale vodka. My goodness. Also, Lauren, you made up, I think, maybe the best espresso martini I've ever had in my life. Golly. Man, cheers, Fletch, behind the board. This is absolutely phenomenal. Cheers, Brad. Yeah, I mean, is it the vodka? Is that what makes it so good?
5: I mean, I don't know. I love the fact that you guys started with a neat pour. That just shows off the liquid.
1: Listen, Brad,
2: we
1: are absolute pros here on a Bar Cart Friday brought to you by Keg and Bottle, which you can go to any Keg and Bottle location and pick up a bottle of Siren's Tale. And I think you should, because, Brad, I think you said it's like $40.
5: Yeah, we've dropped the price, $15. Yeah.
1: Man, we got some REO Speedwagon coming up here to take it on the run. You should take some Siren's Tale on the run. Also, we saw... Well, which one are you doing here, man? You're confusing me.
2: That Fletch is really...
3: Well, I moved him, and then you started talking about REO Speedwagon. I'm sorry.
1: Well, I was confused. But you know what? Let's go to this, because we did see these guys last night. Mm-hmm.
2: This was my favorite song that they performed last night.
1: It was moving when they did this last night. Mm-hmm. Like, it actually rocked you to your core. It hit you in the heart. And to see Lynyrd Skynyrd up on stage and
2: was
1: look
2: that
1: at
2: your
1: this
2: first
1: band.
2: Time seeing them,
1: first
2: TD?
1: Time seeing them. And yeah. We're not just looking at a southern rock band. We're looking at one of the most legendary bands ever to play. And they did this one, and it just absolutely tore me to pieces. Wow. But you're right, Kat. It was crazy. It's Brad, you a Skynyrd fan?
5: Oh, yeah, for sure.
1: Ooh, God, you got to see him live, man. It's loud. I'll tell you that much.

0: Yeah, man. Some Friday morning Skynyrd here. 101.5 KGB. It's Big Rich, CD, and Fletch on a Bar Car Friday. It's brought to you by Keg and Bottle. 10 locations all throughout San Diego County. And we have been sipping on some espresso martinis here made up by Lauren from Siren's Tail Vodka. French vodka, I should say. I feel like I want to add that in there because I don't know if I've ever had French vodka before. Mm-hmm. Is that unique, Brad?
1: Well, there's a brand out there called Grey Goose, you know.
0: Oh, is that French vodka?
1: I pass them along the way when I'm walking around Cognac.
0: Right.
1: Cognac's a great little city. It's so romantic.
0: I guess I never realized
2: that. Yeah, I don't think you know that about Grey Goose.
0: Yeah, do they say that on there, Brad, at all? Dude.
1: They have the French flag.
0: Oh, they do? Yeah, okay. I guess they do.
3: Kind of iconic. Now, Brad, true or false?
0: Oh, look at this guy. Vodka guy here, Fletch.
3: Grey Goose vodka is Kirkland vodka, vice versa.
1: Oh, that's a good question. I don't know if I want to misspeak for Grey Goose.
2: That it's like basically the same?
3: It's literally the same liquid is what the rumor is online.
1: Yeah, I've heard that. But
2: interesting.
1: I'm going to get sued. I don't know.
0: You can say whatever you want. No one cares.
1: They have bigger attorneys than I do.
0: So. Right. Speaking of Kirkland, have you seen this Halloween treat at Costco that's going viral? It's a giant Frankenstein head.
3: You could eat it?
0: Yeah, it's made of, I guess, chocolate. And then it comes with this little wooden mallet, and then you're supposed to break it and eat the candy out of it.
2: Wait, really?
0: Yeah,
2: How big is it?
0: It's like the size of my head. It's like a normal head size. It's large. I'm trying to show you a picture of it here, but I can't get it to open.
2: $55?
0: It's $55, and it's a green Frankenstein head. It looks gross. I don't know why anybody would buy this, but apparently they cannot keep them in store, and people are losing their minds about them. I've seen them at Costco several times.
2: People are reselling them on eBay for $100.
3: Yeah, wow. we were ready to buy a 6 molded together goldfish for $25,000. We should just buy this for $55.
0: We should just buy goldfish instead of lottery tickets and see if we could find a 6-pack.
2: I don't know if that's a sound financial decision.
0: I think it's fine. I think it'd be fine. Brad and Lauren from Siren's Tail Vodka in here. Have you ever heard of people purchasing goldfish crackers that are fused together out of the bag?
1: Never.
0: Yeah, I did not know that was a thing.
1: That's new to me.
0: I guess there's some real fans out there that do love their fused goldfish crackers. We tasted it neat, the Siren's Tail Vodka neat. Then we mixed up some espresso martinis here that were absolutely phenomenal. And then I see, Lauren, you handed your dad, Brad, here another drink.
1: This is just a tonic with lime.
0: Oh, that's it?
1: Yeah. Well, it's a long day.
0: I see what you did. All right. Well, then we'll just polish these off and we'll continue on here on a Bar Card Friday. Head on over to any Keg and Bottle location here in San Diego County and say, hey, I'm looking for the Siren's Tail Vodka. We continue on here and get close to wrapping things up for the week. It's been a little bit of a long week here on a Bar Card Friday. 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

0: Pearl Jam, 115 KGB. Pearl Jam going to be playing tomorrow. No, sorry, Sunday up at Ohana Fest at Dana Point. So that will be
1: That's a good lineup.
0: That is a good lineup. Pearl Jam out there on Sunday. Eddie Vedder plays today. Eddie Vedder is on the lineup today. Tomorrow's kind of country day, which Stephen something Jr. That guy. It doesn't matter. You don't need to look it up. Find him. He does the Stand By Me song. Incredible. That's tomorrow, all up in Dana Point.
2: Stephen Wilson Jr.
0: That's the guy. He's tomorrow night. But tomorrow or Sunday when Pearl Jam plays, we'll know who their new drummer is. How about that?
2: It's the big unveil, right?
0: It's the big unveil. And they're kind of setting it up like we're going to be blown away over who the drummer is.
2: It's going to be Travis Barker, isn't it?
0: Well, see, that's the thing. Like, you think it's going to be somebody huge.
1: That would be badass.
0: In my head, it's just going to be like, here he is,
2: Joe.
0: Dave Smith. And, he's a session drummer, and he'll be awesome, but you won't know who the guy is. Siren's Tale Vodka in on a bar card Friday, brought to you by Kagan Bottle, with 10 locations all throughout San Diego County. We've tried it neat. We've had the espresso martini. And Brad, what did your daughter Lauren mix up here behind the bar?
3: It's a crisp drink we have using elderflower.
0: Okay. Okay.
3: A little bit of sparkling lemon. And then, of course, Siren's Tale Vodka.
0: Oh, wow.
2: Ooh.
3: Nice little summer.
0: Wow.
2: I feel late wisdom. Summer.
0: Yeah. This made me smarter, for
2: sure. From the elder.
0: Oh, gotcha. Oh, yeah, I just felt respect. Uh-huh. You know what? This feels like if I made this for my wife, she would also love it. We're sitting by the pool. We're drinking one of these. Yeah. This is absolutely like a refreshing drink. And is it just one mint leaf you put in there, Lauren?
4: I can put some more.
0: I'm just because I'm like, it could use more.
4: I don't want to overdo it. I don't want to underdo it. Some people don't like it.
0: No, I love it. It was just the perfect amount. I just think it's crazy. You drop a mint leaf in and it gives that much flavor.
1: The profile. What do you call this one, Lauren?
4: This is the elderflower.
1: Oh, it's just called the elderflower. Yeah. Okay.
0: All right.
3: This fancy friend.
0: Oh, wow.
3: Côte d'Azur cooler.
0: How about that? Côte d'Azur cooler. You guys remember cactus cooler?
3: Sparkling lemon and elderflower.
0: It's easy and refreshing. Yeah. Cactus cooler, do you guys ever have those?
2: Oh, I feel like if you mix this vodka up with some cactus cooler, you're in for a good day.
0: Oh, my gosh. You know what? Have you ever tried that, Brad?
3: Yeah, cactus coolers got me in trouble in the 80s.
1: No.
0: Well, that's too it, yummy. Man. That's the whole week. Now, here's the thing. Siren's Tale Vodka going to be joining us with the after party. So we are going to go on YouTube. That's going to hit the YouTube stream at 11?
2: 11 o'clock. Big Rich, TD and Fletch, and Keg and Bottles YouTube. Go subscribe to both of them. You can check it out there. We're going to get deep into this story, Brad. You ready to unveil some stuff?
3: Sure. What do you ask?
0: Well, we're gonna make you cry. Oh. I mean, it doesn't take
3: much for me to cry.
0: That's true. Me either.
1: Yeah, you're in good company.
0: Yeah, TV we're all crier. We're all gonna be sobbing and hugging each other. Good thing Rich isn't here; it'd be a mess. Man, we're gonna do it again Monday. We got more giveaways on Monday.
1: And, Weezer.
0: Am I allowed to say it?
1: Yeah.
0: Okay.
1: Well, we got Weezer Monday.
0: Weezer on Monday. We're out of here. You guys have yourself a wonderful weekend. It's Big Rich, TD and Fletch.

0: See you later. I'll pick you up at 2:45.
1: Okay, bye.
2: Welcome to Makita's. How may I serve you?
3: Yes. I'd rulers, agar ox, and a Makita cup. And then I think I would like a lard with cream.
2: What?
3: Oh, I'm sorry. And bigger, okay.
2: Oh, well, let me try to recap the order. A crawler, 2 sugar pucks, a Stanley cup, a large coffee with cream, a raspberry jelly donut, an orange drink, and a box of 5 holes.
3: Yeah.
4: Thank you. Drive around, please.

We like to beat the Dodgers. Padres took 2 out of 3, and they're headed back to Petco for their final games of the regular season. We'll talk more about that next. 101.5 KGB, Incubus.

0: Fernando Tatis Jr., Ethan Salas had RBI singles in a three-run seventh inning. San Diego beat LA 4-2 last night to punch their ticket for a franchise third consecutive postseason appearance and a fifth in seven seasons. Padres are going to close out the regular season this weekend. They're hosting the D-backs at Petco Park. First pitch tonight, 6:40. Go Padres. 101.5 KGB.
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Springsteen celebrated his 77th birthday this week. 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

0: And tickets went on sale this morning for that Metallica show that is going to be at Snapdragon with Limp Bizkit and Avatar May the 13th. Yes, we still have some free tickets for you. 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

Well, this year is the 50th anniversary of Tom Petty and the Heartbreakers, and they've already let us know that they've got a bunch of previously unreleased stuff. They've already dropped one of those things. 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

Beach hazard statement in effect through Sunday afternoon. Elevated surf, 3 to 5 feet. Sets up to 6. And astronomical tides, 6.5 feet expected in San Diego and Orange counties. So heads up. 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

Sally. San Diego State is on the road this weekend. Week 4 of the college football season is underway. Got underway last night, but Aztecs are on the road to play Toledo tomorrow morning. They're 1-2 so far in the season. 101.

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Scorpions were supposed to start a Vegas residency last week, but they postponed it, along with all of their other 2026 tour dates. I think there were 11 in total. Rescheduled them all for late next year instead, just citing unforeseen circumstances. I don't want to speculate as to what that is. 101.5 KGB.

0: It is spooky season at Disneyland Resort, and we're getting you in Disney California Adventure Park and Disneyland Park going on for spooky season. 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
13: Next. Hey, Alfie, what can I get for you?
0: Hey, Nora, just a nice latte, please. How was your weekend?
13: Not bad, thanks. Mainly working here. You?
0: Me? Well, I was battling gods in the afterlife realm, and after lunch, I fought mercenaries. Ooh, could I get oat milk with that latte, please?
13: Yeah, of course.
0: And then Sunday was mostly fighting supervillains. So a pretty chill weekend. Ooh, and I'll grab an almond croissant, too.
13: Wait, what? That didn't actually happen, right?
0: It happens on PS5.
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America, part of the company's streamlining efforts under their new CEO. It plans to cut $2 billion in costs by the end of the fiscal year 2028. What? There's no list of stores that they're closing. At least not yet. 101.5 KGB.

0: Padres have to be pleased that they clinched a playoff spot. Phenomenally done, 101.5 KGB, and not that we weren't sweating it at all, but we got a final series at Petco this weekend for the regular season wrap-up. That's going to be against the Arizona Diamondbacks, game one tonight over Petco, of course, and first pitch is at 6:40, and we are sending Casey Mize to the mound. 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
1: 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So don't hear about it Monday. 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

Gene Simmons and Paul Stanley of the band Kiss have sons who are also in a band together. They're called Stanley Simmons. 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

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And yes, we do need to look out for beach hazards. The beach hazard statement in effect through Sunday afternoon with the elevated surf, 3 to 5 feet, with sets up to 6 this weekend. Just a reminder, be safe. 101.5 KGB.

0: 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So just keep an eye on the schedule. 101.5 KGB.
1: 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So don't hear about it Monday. 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

0: 101.5 KGB. And California's wine industry is struggling because of a trade dispute with Canada and fewer people drinking just in general. According to the Wine Institute, wine exports from California to Canada dropped 78% in just 1 year after Canada boycotted the U.S. Alcohol because of the trade war. Industry leaders say open trade with Canada is vital for wineries. Some wineries have even had to lay off workers or even close on top of trade issues. Fewer people are drinking. Older generations are buying less. Younger people are choosing, you know, not to drink or other drinks. The industry supports over 400,000 jobs and brings in billions to the state every year. 101.5 KGB.
1: Welcome

San Diego FC is traveling to play Austin FC on the road tomorrow evening. They're coming into the weekend 11th in the Western Conference. They got 31 points. Could use a few more. 101.5 KGB.

0: Mars Tanner, the iconic in-arena voice of the LA Lakers, has passed away at the age of 76. He retired last June after missing the end of the regular season and the playoffs. It was later revealed that he had suffered a stroke. So ESPN reported that he entered hospice care last month. He was the Lakers' PA voice for 43 years, dating back to their time in the Great Western Forum. May he rest in peace. 101.5 KGB.
1: 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It's the only stage where anything can happen. So don't hear about it Monday. 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

And the boys are back in town as the Padres are at Petco tonight and all weekend, wrapping up the regular season. Yes, we are playoff bound. 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

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Not in the car, not on the iHeartRadio app, in the studio. And he decided he's going to film me doing this. Okay, cool. Anyway, I'm going to tell you what you can win today on this Friday on 101.5 KGB right after Pink Floyd.

0: 101.5 KGB, Pink Floyd. J-Rob is still in the studio. Man, I tell you what, this guy is a committed KGB listener. He's also with our sales department. And he also knows he can't win them, but you can, that I'm going to have a four-pack of passes minutes after 4 o'clock and 5 o'clock to Disneyland. So be listening for that and a whole lot more. A lot of rock on the way on 101.5 KGB.
1: 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The one and only Madonna's kicking off the show. 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It's the only stage where anything can happen. So don't hear about it Monday. 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

Three Doors Down, Kryptonite on 101.5 KGB, and this is a pretty big deal. Minutes after 4 o'clock and then 5 o'clock, I've got your four packs of passes to Disneyland during Halloween time. One of my favorite times of the year there. Well, all year is great there, but anyway, minutes after 4, this is Journey.

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Nothing quite like it. Call me now. Caller 10 wins. 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

0: 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What is your name?
1: It's Alan.
0: Alan, where are you calling from?
1: I'm calling from Hamul.
0: Will Allen in Hamul, my man. I hope your Friday is made. I certainly think it is, with a 4-pack of passes to Disneyland.
1: Yeah, that's awesome.
0: Right on, man.
1: Oh, man, that's great. You're the best.
0: Oh, thank you so much. You're the best for listening to 101.5 KGB. I do have another 4-pack coming up minutes after 5 o'clock, and Guns N' Roses coming up in just a few minutes here.
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Tom Petty, You're So Bad for Debbie in Lakeside Blast and 101.5 KGB. And remember, your four-pack of passes to Disneyland, they could be yours minutes after 5 o'clock right now. Elton John. She'd

0: Bon Jovi. Speaking of love, actually, I am in love with the Clint August KGB sandwich at Sequan Casino's rank and file. It's there now through the end of this month. They kept it there instead of just August for a lot longer, and for good reason, because Chef Kenzo came up with this sandwich based on ingredients he knew I liked. The grilled flat iron steak sandwich with garlic aioli. You've got blue cheese, arugula, and bacon jam on pizza bread. Oh, my Lanta. I tried it. It's good. And tomorrow morning, kickstands up at 10:30 a.m. from Santee Coffee Corner. We're going to take the long route around the back Skyline Truck Trail and make our way there at noon to rank and file to have this sandwich. Join us whether you ride or not. It's tomorrow. The Clint August Facebook page has the details.
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0: 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Well, I've got four tickets for Disneyland during Halloween time in Anaheim, minutes after 5 o'clock. At that time, I'll be looking for caller 10, so you better be ready. It's minutes away. 101.5 KGB, the Beastie Boys.
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